doing right. 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I lay my hand unto my heart.

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1: 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Hope life is beautiful. You were the light for me to find my truth. I just wanna say thank

changed. And I traveled around the world, think where you living at now. I heard you moved to Austin, got an apartment, settled down. And every once in a while, I start texting. Write a paragraph, but then I delete the message. Think about you like a pastime.